0: Tricks.
1: Hey, it's Morgan Wallen.
2: 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That's what I want. That's what I want. That's what I want.

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When it's last call and they kick us out the door. It's getting kinda late, but the ladies want some more. Oh my, good lord.

0: Stahlsaat Radio.
1: I'm waiting up, saving all my precious time. Losing light, I'm missing my same old us. Before we learned our truth too late.